Korean fans are often vapes. The Asapoint experience an awkward face. I ran a faucet over frosted flakes. Photo was a Facebook marketplace. For as a rapper, couldn't one compete? Teacher would have given them an incomplete. My name is Sandman, cause I bring cash dreams. Hella freeze before I ever take vaccines. Last rhyme I wrote was great. Regardless of the quality, cats still hate. As they have a minute, then they act real strange. Anywhere I visit, though, I still feel safe. No thoughts that I don't like. Pull up with my dime looking dynamite. Ask me no questions and I tell no lies. Ask whatever question and I do the same thing, yeah. People are not real though. Anybody real, then they get called weirdo. Try to book a tour talking about John Sarno. Only answers that you're gonna ever hear are no. Sun comes out tomorrow, regardless of the shame or the pain and sorrow. Let go all that cargo, I am self-contained by the start of an embargo. These things take time, reading the original Frankenstein. Shelley had bars, homegirl could write. If it's after dark, don't call goodnight. You don't find a kid online, let's hit Patreon and subscribe. If you do that, it'll change your life. Shout out to my boy Ace Rock, go lice. Seeing the man as long as the clock ticks. You don't need glasses or fiber optics to see the truth because it is so clear. From spending all day, go faith, no fear. Suckers make me laugh. Patience is a virtue that they don't have. Maybe it's a mindset that they all lack. Maybe it's a concept that they can't grasp. Maybe in the end it'll all work out. Shouldn't say maybe because I have no doubt. Either you believe or don't even count. Anyway, home team scream and shout.

grandson asking our old age stories. Way before the Tories destroyed our communion glories. She lays before me awaiting a cosmic journey, fulfilling life. I've never sat so close to death apart from the food I devour. Or from the many coffins I've seen and the silent stenches of strength.

tears hold no power in our final hours. Their wet manipulations dissipate until we are left with stories of the Alpha and the inquisities of the Omega. And our hopes in the almighty Mega who floats above us on heavy clouds. I believe in the power of now, not the cower and shower of how. In the empowerment of self, fear is given to you by yourself, unwrapped and inglorious, important and unimportant. I prefer the risks of life, the simps of life that are frequent but soluble. Holding on tight doesn't preserve the inevitable. We are all going to die. My grand's life is near its end and my fears are selfish. I become selfless then selfish again as its necessities rattle me. This is my journey and I cannot save a fucking soul.

Almost like the leaf in the sea, powerful enough to let what will be. I cross my leg in defeat and at ease. To soft breeze pleasures, why the strongest destroys, why the pirates raises their sail in ahoy. 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I believe first I could achieve before anyone else followed my lead. 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
1: Suzanne had seen the chrome towers of the spirit world. 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

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The melody he had composed held several smooth corners, notes of Don Byer.

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politician on the phone. 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Period. Nigga, are you dumb?

Favorite guest list or nothing. VIP don't be bluffing. Favorite guest list or nothing. VIP don't be bluffing. Favorite guest list or nothing. VIP don't be bluffing. I got places to be. Don't lie me up with the public. Favorite guest list or nothing. VIP don't be bluffing. Favorite guest list or nothing.

I'm sensitive, I feel everything, I feel everybody. One man, standing on two words, heal everybody. Transformation, then reciprocation, karma must return. Heal myself, secrets that I hide, buried in these words. Death threats, ego must die, but I let it purge, pacify. Broken pieces of me, it was all a blur. Mother cried, put their hands on her. It was family ties, I heard it all. I should've grabbed a gun, but I was only five. I still feel it, weighing on my heart. My first tough decision, in the shadows, clinging to my soul as my only critic. Where's my faith? Told you I was Christian, but just not today. I transformed, praying to the trees. God is taking shape. My mother's mother followed me for years in her afterlife, staring at me on back of some buses. I wake up at night, loved her dearly, traded in my tears for a Range Rover. Transformation, you ain't felt grief till you felt it.

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Still I feel uneasy, water watching, live my life in nature. Only thing relieves me, spirit God, whisper in my ear, tell me that she sees me. Did he touch you? I said no again, still they didn't believe me. Mother's brother said he got revenge for my mother's face. Black and blue, the image of my queen that I can't erase. Till this day, can't look her in the eyes, pain is taking over. Blame myself, you never felt guilt till you felt it.

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I did it sober, sitting with myself. I went through all emotions, no dependence, except for one. Let me bring you closer, intoxicated. There's a lustful nature that I failed to mention. Insecurities that I project, sleeping with other women. Whitney's hurt, the pure soul I know. I found her in the kitchen, asking God, where did I lose myself? And can it be forgiven? Broke me down, she looked me in my eyes. Is there an addiction? I said no, but this time I lied. I knew that I can't fix it. Pure soul, even in her pain, know she cared for me, gave me a number, said she recommended some therapy. I asked my mama why she didn't believe me when I told her no. I never knew she was violated in Chicago. I'm sympathetic, told me that she feared it happened to me for my protection. Though it never happened, she wouldn't agree. Now I'm affected. 20 years later, trauma has resurfaced, amplified. As I write this song, I shiver cause I'm nervous. I was 5, questioning myself, long for many years. Nothing's wrong, just results on how them questions made me feel. I made it home, 7 years of tour, chasing manhood, but Whitney's gone. By the time you hear this song, she did all she could. All those women gave me superpowers, what I thought I lacked. I pray our children don't inherit me and feel inside track. A conversation not being addressed in black families, the devastation haunting generations and humanity. They raped our mothers, then they raped our sisters, then they made us watch, then made us rape each other. Psychotic torture between our lives, we ain't recovered, still living as victims in the public eyes. Who pledge allegiance? Every other brother has been compromised. I know the secrets.

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I'm proud of you. 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Say thank you, Dad.

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I run it up in the faith, girl. 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They run amok for a bankroll. They got the eyes of a snake, though. I give a fuck about a take, bro. 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Underlies the thunder cry. 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I'm young and wise, so that shit ain't tough to me. Every rumor, any zoom, I enter quiet. 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I know, so watch while I arrive punctually. 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

0: The children of today with little or no chance. 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
1: I gave you fair warning, beware, beware, beware. 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